0: 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yeah, baba, yeah, baba, yeah, baba, yeah, baba, yeah, baba, yeah, baba, yeah, baba, yeah, baba, yeah, baba, yeah, baba, yeah, baba, yeah, baba, yeah, baba, yeah, baba, yeah, baba, yeah, baba, yeah, 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Who are US vampire? Who are Canada vampire? Who are UK vampire? Who are South Africa vampire? Who are Germany vampire? And what yes to be a vampire? 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
1: Yeah, yeah, yeah, yeah, yeah, yeah, yeah, yeah, yeah, yeah, yeah, yeah, yeah, yeah, yeah, yeah, yeah, yeah, yeah, yeah, yeah, yeah, yeah, yeah, yeah, yeah, yeah, yeah, yeah, yeah, yeah, yeah, yeah, 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

Jump on, jump on, jump on, jump on, jump on, jump on, jump on, jump on, jump on, jump on, jump on, jump on, jump on, jump on, jump on, jump on, jump on, jump on, jump on, jump on, jump on, jump on, jump on, jump on, jump on, jump on, jump on, jump on, jump on, jump on, jump on, jump on, jump on, jump on, jump on, jump on, jump on, jump on, jump on, jump on, jump on, jump on, jump on, jump on, jump on, jump on, jump on, jump on, jump on, jump on, jump on, jump on, jump on, jump on, jump on, jump on, jump on, jump on, jump on, jump on, jump on, jump on, jump on, jump on, jump on, jump on, 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

Holy Ghost, Holy Ghost, Holy Ghost, Holy Ghost, Holy Ghost, Holy Ghost, Holy Ghost, Holy Ghost, Holy Ghost, Holy Ghost, Holy Ghost, Holy Ghost, Holy Ghost, Holy Ghost, Holy Ghost, Holy Ghost, Holy Ghost, Holy Ghost, Holy Ghost, Holy Ghost, Holy Ghost, Holy Ghost, Holy Ghost, Holy Ghost, Holy Ghost, Holy Ghost, Holy Ghost, Holy Ghost, Holy Ghost, Holy Ghost, Holy Ghost, Holy Ghost, Holy Ghost, Holy Ghost, Holy Ghost, Holy Ghost, Holy Ghost, Holy Ghost, Holy Ghost, Holy Ghost, Holy Ghost, Holy Ghost, Holy Ghost, Holy Ghost, Holy Ghost, Holy Ghost, Holy Ghost, Hol

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0: 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Me Baura de Yesu Christo Jesus, a Radijan Thomas, a Radijan Thomas, a Radijan Thomas, a Radijan Thomas, a Radijan Thomas, a Radijan Thomas, a Radijan Thomas. Ya we are could ye be me boy yesterday or jump talk yesterday a car could ye be me boy yesterday or jump talk yesterday a juma say me boy yesterday or jump talk yesterday or could ye be me boy yesterday or jump talk yesterday me boy ready yesterday a could ye be yasuma bawa one mo a ready jump talk yesterday a could ye be yasuma bawa country mo a ready jump talk yesterday a could ye be Yasuma kwa kuna juma mo e ready jam talk akudia bia e ye juma tia woma mi boy yesterday e ready jam talk e fie na wutim no akudia bia ba wo so anadwi mi boy yesu kristo dey e ready jam talk e ready 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
0: God bless you. 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Empire na yedu so say wonnim obi na wo pe o how be done so a wo si sole ne yam empire. On fan to Kaizen FM 93.3. On fan to wo si sia. Say wo won kan so na etia on fan to wo. Na tie die wo mu nie. Ana say obetimi akọ YouTube Good News Media Online. YouTube eho ejetri ato. Ana say TikTok no eye Good News TV. Catch a union share the link. Mon share link na YouTube TikTok for dem ye nyɛ fɛ. Gift ne kra wo mu nsanim. 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
0: 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Hello.
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3: Pacho, my case free. And then I'm
0: married. My marriage is a. Hello.
4: Hello.
0: Yeah, good morning.
4: Good morning.
0: What you say? Hello. Amen. Hello. Good morning.
5: What's
0: your name? Yeah, that is what. But we didn't be a cassette free. Manso, okay. What's your phone say?
4: Abner.
0: And I dream a bomb pie, ma. Dear one name, a kumbi, a walk, kumwa, brabum, a radin chew. A radin chew from morning, some. A radin hind torso. A radin money to me ain't chew for our brabum. A radin our crown dinner. A way you should demo. Amen.
4: Amen.
0: Amen. Also, wait me for a number near 0544 11 0542 0544 11 0452. Hello.
5: Hello.
0: I can't tell you.
5: Morning, it is I. Good morning. Yes, but what
0: can I say for you?
5: Mbacho
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0: Morning. It is a Aje, odi na bi akase free.
5: 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Ke ke fe fe ven ai.
0: What's the name of the say?
5: Of a willy.
0: Adie bia ya shisha to uswa fa wili. Ewuradi jan tom.
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0: 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Ewuradi ma wadom. Ewe Yesu di.
5: Amen.
0: Amen.
5: Amen.
0: Hello.
6: Hello.
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0: 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Udini bebe ya kese free.
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0: I'm not saying. 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
0: 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De onnam mu bi awurade nye wu firi mu. Ewe Yesu dim. Awurade han en towa bra bo so. Ewe Yesu Kristo dim. Amen. Hello. Good morning.
4: Good morning,
0: man
4: of God. How do you
0: say? I'm going to go to the house. This morning, I am asking favor upon your life. I'm going to go to the house. 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The tones are flow, say, Brana yin yin aye mompae, na winyan kopon to me, ebeye. 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
1: Rapayan, Rapayan, Rapayan, Rapayan, Rapayan, Rapayan, Rapayan, Rapayan, Rapayan, Rapayan, Rapayan, Rapayan, Rapayan, Rapayan, Rapayan, Rapayan, Rapayan, Rapayan, Rapayan, Rapayan, Rapayan, Rapayan, 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

0: Ephesians chapter 5, verse 18, or say, Bemburun Sat. And Sandy Sakasakaba.
1: Jesus.
0: Bashema.
1: Jesus.
0: The promise of the Father is the Holy Ghost.
1: Jesus.
0: We want to pray that Holy Spirit.
1: Jesus.
0: Fill us again.
1: Fill us again.
0: Bible say, oh, in us chapter 4. The Holy Spirit filled them again.
1: My God.
0: Again in the

Holy Ghost, Holy Ghost, Adama, Kayama, Kayama, Rantalabalaba, Mantalabayaba, Kayantalabalaba, Kayabalaba, Kayabalaba, Kayabalaba, Kayabalaba, Rabalabalaba, Kayabalaba, Kayantalaba, Rabalabalaba, Kayabalaba, Kayabalaba, Kayabalaba, Kayaba, Kayaba, Radadaba, Kalabalaba, Kalabalaba, Kalabalaba, Kayaba, Kayaba, Kayaba, Radadaba, Kayabalaba, Kayabalaba,

Fire, fire, fire, fire, fire, fire, fire, fire, fire, fire, fire, fire, fire, fire, fire, fire, fire, fire, fire, fire, fire, fire, fire, fire, fire, fire, fire, fire, fire, fire, fire, fire, fire, fire, fire, fire, fire, fire, fire, fire, fire, fire, fire, fire, fire, fire, fire, fire, fire, fire, fire, fire, fire, fire, fire, fire, fire, fire, fire, fire, fire, fire, fire, fire, fire, fire, fire, fire, fire, fire, fire, fire, fire, fire, fire, fire, fire, fire, fire, fire, fire, fire, fire, fire, fire, fire, fire, fire, fire, fire, fire, fire, fire, fire, fire, fire, fire, fire, fire, fire, fire, fire, fire, fire, fire, fire, fire, fire, fire, fire, fire, fire, fire, fire, fire, fire, fire, fire, fire, fire, fire, fire, fire, fire, fire, fire

0: Thank you, Lord.
1: Jesus. Yeah, vampire, last one.
0: Vampire, Bible say, anytime be yes, we can say, the spirit of the Lord is upon me.
1: Jesus.
0: Wow. The spirit of the Lord is upon me. No more becky cat was.
1: My God.
0: Ezekiel say, and the spirit of the Lord came upon me.
1: Jesus.
0: Revelation, John say, and I was in the spirit, Jesus. And I saw.
1: Jesus.
0: We are praying. It is the spirit of the Lord.
1: Yes.
0: We are praying, Holy

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fire, fire, fire, fire, fire, fire, fire, fire, fire, fire, fire, fire, fire, fire, fire, fire, fire, fire, fire, fire, fire, fire, fire, fire, fire, fire, fire

0: Isaiah chapter 11, I say, the spirit of the Lord
1: Jesus
0: shall be upon him,
2: God.
0: The spirit of wisdom and understanding,
1: Jesus.
0: The spirit of counsel and might,
1: Jesus.
0: The spirit of the fear of the Lord,
1: my God.
0: We want to pray,
1: Jesus.
0: When the Holy Ghost comes, he comes with a package.
2: Yes.
0: He comes with a package. It is not one thing. He comes with a package.
2: Yes.
0: The spirit of wisdom, understanding.
2: Mm.
0: The spirit of counsel. The spirit of might.
1: Jesus.
0: Might. Right. Might. And the spirit of the fear of the Lord.
1: Jesus.
0: We want to pray. Holy Ghost, Holy. Even as you descend upon us, let the spirit of might be activated.
1: Jesus.
0: Oh, Samson Pedia City Wall to Nechi. The spirit of might. The spirit of might.
1: Jesus.
0: Bobura Krobia so anu a first word is so. The spirit of might.
1: Jesus.
0: The spirit of might.
1: Jesus.
0: The spirit of counsel.
1: Jesus.
0: Bible say, Obiena no kasa. Ah. No omu hum baby a free ba. Omu say, ah, wisdom e de free hand. The counsel or the better form. Moses Kennedy and all the name the Abba.
2: Ah.
0: The spirit of might.
1: Jesus.
0: We are praying, Holy Ghost,
1: Holy come.

Holy Ghost, Holy Ghost, Holy Ghost, Holy Ghost, Holy Ghost, Holy Ghost, Holy Ghost, Holy Ghost, Holy Ghost, Holy Ghost, Holy Ghost, Holy Ghost, Holy Ghost, Holy Ghost, Holy Ghost, Holy Ghost, Holy Ghost, Holy Ghost, Holy Ghost, Holy Ghost, Holy Ghost, Holy Ghost, Holy Ghost, Holy Ghost, Holy Ghost, Holy Ghost, Holy Ghost, Holy Ghost, Holy Ghost, Holy Ghost, Holy Ghost, Holy Ghost, Holy Ghost, Holy Ghost, Holy Ghost, Holy Ghost, Holy Ghost, Holy Ghost, Holy Ghost, Holy Ghost, Holy Ghost, Holy Ghost, Holy Ghost, Holy Ghost, Holy Ghost, Holy Ghost, Holy Ghost, Hol

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0: In the name of Jesus, want to pray and ask the Holy Spirit to anoint our families. Holy Ghost, anoint my family. You want to pray and say, Holy Ghost,
1: Holy Ghost,
0: anoint my family.
1: Anoint my family.
0: Holy Ghost,
1: Holy Ghost,
0: anoint my family. Holy Ghost, anoint my family.
1: Anoint my family.
0: Holy Ghost,
1: Jesus,
0: anoint my family.
1: Anoint my family.
0: This

0: 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That is also good. But this one, the Holy Ghost himself is entering your family.
1: Amen.
0: Let the Holy Ghost anoint your family.
1: Hallelujah.
0: Let the Holy Ghost anoint your children.
1: Hallelujah.
0: Let the Holy Ghost anoint your husband.
1: Hallelujah.
0: Let the Holy Ghost anoint you. Most you be ghost.
1: Hallelujah.
0: No, pay you want to say Holy Ghost.
1: Holy Ghost.
0: Anoint my family.
1: Anoint my family.
0: You just pray that prayer and see what the Holy Ghost
1: Jesus.
0: Can do. See the Nasofo describe and see and he filled them again. And pay when you bra or show me be young. And you mean you need done
1: it. Amen.
0: I sometimes I will do be our and pay be baby cramp on here. You just need to let the Holy Ghost come in.
1: Jesus.
0: And then that will be it.
1: My God.
0: Take these prayer topics and go and pray them. But I dear back open or catcher home. I said, Monko Abansroho, Namunko, Trey, a Danny Boschem.
1: Hallelujah.
0: There was only one thing that they needed for ministry to be fulfilled. Hallelujah. A dear back open a wuhia, and Yemen in Abbey Aline. A dear back open a wuhia, I was sooning in our two betra. A dear back open a wuhia, and Yema, and she say ye in Abbey, she say ye. And Opel say,
1: Holy
0: Ghost, anoint my family.
1: I'm
0: on left a prayer now. Master, break up your skebelema, break up your skebele, another bayer. Holy Ghost, anoint my family. Holy Ghost, anoint my children. Holy Ghost, anoint my family. Holy Ghost, anoint my children. Holy Ghost, Rekatele, Rebelebele, Mandelebele, Rabakata, Rebelebele, Rabalabala, Rebelebele, Shabalabala, Horobosha, Rabekatos, Andelia Baba, Rekatolia, Alobrekataska, Olebrekatoska Baria, 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
2: Na
0: Bible say wo mu chase say wo mu tie asafo no. Ifa wo mu fu Petro ani Yohane e tia tia mu no no mu do speak in the name again. Big. Bible say wo mu free wa no mu be suafo ni mu. Na mu pija wona no. Na wo chase say wo ni Awurade e bonkomo.
2: Ano
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0: 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Na wo mama and they did not relent. Sabre mi ka say no ma ko bia Yesu ka so mon ko se no once the last 2 weeks me ka chira say it was a commemoration of the Pentecost me bo ana ha enti ye didi no ka kra bi e ma ne how na tutu kun kun oya de nyina
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2: Hallelujah.
0: With the power of the Holy Ghost.
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0: 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E di hun uta oso.
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2: Amen.
0: 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Now Lord, consider their threats and enable your servant to speak your word with boldness. 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
0: 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Ude, just pray that one. That one is a solution to every problem. And to bompire 5 minutes, Radun Conco Bramiso, Unconco Bramisubim, Unconco Brame Maso, anoint my family, anoint my husband. Anoint my marriage, anoint my work, anoint my business. Holy Ghost, come on, lift up prayer. 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We yesu dinimo. 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Fabo yesu. Anapaya. We yesu dinimo. Rakatoska beleba bababa.
2: In the name of Jesus Christ, because the
1: Holy Ghost,
2: descend upon me
1: like a dove,
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1: Said
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0: 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Holy Ghost, come upon me. 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Psalm 68 verse 13. Psalm 68 verse 13. Yes, please.
1: Even whilst you sleep among the campfires, the wings of the dove are shattered with silver.

0: delicate feathers with shining gold.
1: Thank you. The tree is what the tree is saying.
0: Okay.
1: But what makes me the free 12?
0: Okay. Kings and army flee in haste.
1: Okay.
0: In the camps, men divide their plunder.
1: Okay. Now you're back, Daphne. So say, what it say? Yes, please. What it say? It is a bubro in tabine. Our digite a goon. Ne nin takra as a cafe fe cry home. A vessel a bubruno. Any attack the patience,
0: okay,
1: the gentleness, the humility, and other things of the dove.
0: Okay.
1: But that aspect we a bubro be a honoma, then tabby, not to say the Edisica Coco, a farm so aha, and no a susuncro, a bubro, and no pay your home when you may a desire a bubro, but to a braboso.
0: Amen.
1: So when you and I be another version of Kaimaikakra. Thank you, Holy Spirit. A tie can say, a bubro de the innocence of the dove, the purity, the gentleness, the patience, the faithfulness. A bubro de or ya boa papa, a bubro, yes, or ya boa papa. Or saw one more pa, the strength, a more inner strength. And yet, so a boa be ni inner strength, small be cry, smana on comba. And your cast strength and yes, strength is a yatam wording or near my bibri. Now, me present me this Psalm 68 verse 13 account. Everyone, but when you be okay, they live among the sheepfold.
0: Now they are covered with silver and gold,
1: okay,
0: as a doe is covered by its wings.
1: Me that's it. Or describe book. 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Sabubro we are all bow sweet, a yet set a bubra a did jete a goon at a by home. It has a special dove, a young gentleman who concom. A be a medi buffum say an albert yassi. Say a cassay won't concom mammas who say a bubra. A consuman were ding, and then one were ding, and ye dee and inkoso, meaning I come boom near Bowso. Sad description while you were hanging a dear master soon concon. Ah, once a nurse of a morning be why a de buffering and do maybe another dove cried a cahoo, a special aboa. Nanya buono per se, na ma ho de anase, me emphasis ni jana so. 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Was it to say a bubro interbine? I would did get a goon. Ne and takra a sika fe a rhino. Get tennis sika coco. Assembly can hey. Bible says silver and gold are mine. They are me penam de mano. When you mean one crown one thing a bowsu to say gete. That is a bubro a ye did gete. And sika coco a rhino natabino. And a person I may person me cherry. And to what you want one thing now to one moon so dear bay. I'm one thing. Upon Holy Ghost, come upon me like a dove whose feathers are fettered with gold and silver.
0: Hallelujah.
1: Mm-hmm.

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1: amen
0: and awarding patience, goodness, innocence, purity, all the calmness that was coming upon Jesus, no? Gold and silver too were feathered in the feathers. I think that I've got it a little clearer. See, a bomb person, you won't come upon me like a dove. And who can dove now? Imagine Sanyama when you are involved and inculcated in the dove. When you are made a bow, so we say,
1: Holy Ghost,
0: come upon me
1: like a dove,
0: as you did in the baptism of Jesus. And you might be a woman, young, many we are for a near day. 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So I don't ensue, ensue no free and consume to free soon. Yes, you see, oh, open and ensue be taught in the ending with your showers of blessed and underboard. Sandy a canoe, there was a seal. Nunco, genocide, baby. But in the embodiment of everything, I will see what the dove and heading. But 2 years so it makes me think that there's deeper meaning about the dove than the simple meaning that we give to it. And I pay me person catch her this on Hong Kong. San me so said there was sunny yes so I was super brimono. A bear jumominia. A bear jumantia se bakwa media mount and a media chew Psalm 68 honom. And my own said dove nanya kwa near my womb. Sikakoko womb vita womb and you say be open sicani yes here bumpy my holy ghost. Man didn't say and onkwa he's coming with a whole lot. The Bible says silver and gold are mine. Bompa yose rade, anoint me. Anoint me with the Holy Ghost. Descend upon me like a dove, as you did on the day of baptism of Jesus. Lift up prayer. Come on, lift up prayer. Lift up prayer. Lift up prayer. Lift up prayer. 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Ano pray, anoint me, O God, like a dove. Anoint me, O God. Ah, come upon my life like you descended on Jesus on the day of baptism. Come upon my life, O God. Lebra katos kabalia, rada da beska da lebaya, antale bakas kabalia, antale bakas kabalia, lebra katos kabalia bala, al lebra katos kabalia bala, wala bala da shokotolo boya, wala bala bala da 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feathers with gold and silver, in the name of Jesus, as you descended upon Jesus on the day. your baptism. Papa, I pray, oh God, make a rose catalabaya, In the name of Jesus Christ, I want to read a scripture to you and then we use it to pray. The Bible said that the Holy Ghost is a seal upon our lives. A seal. We want to go, want to pray and say, Holy Ghost, descend upon me like a seal. Father, put a seal upon me. Jesus. The seal of your goodness. Hallelujah. The seal of your favor. Jesus. The seal of your mercy. Hallelujah. The seal of deliverance. The seal of freedom. Jesus. In Christ, in the name of Jesus. Ephesians. We can catch chapter 1 verse 13 and 14. I say, and you also were included in Christ when you heard the message of truth, the gospel of your salvation. When you believed, you were marked in him with a seal, the promised Holy Spirit, who is a deposit guaranteeing our inheritance until the redemption of those who are God's possession. Hallelujah. Amen. To the praise of his glory. Person, you this seal be a torso. Na seal na air soon come crown. My God. What I say? Bible say, Ebra, Cain, ni ekuni nya Abel na odwane no ukai sa seal no nyame de to no so so the mark be to no so say the beya nipa enku no. He was walking around like a vagabond, but Osere Awurade say, ah Awurade me punishment dey do so do Awurade say yes, me the mark be at so una mo bi nku keke obi adon no waku obi no Osere he no nyame de mark to no so a na mark no ejina ho ma say one ade ane ejina ho ma ne say which is obi nku nto ntwe ne keke. Can you imagine the grace, the mercy of God? It doesn't mean that he had the Bible said the blood of Abel was speaking. He spoke continuously, but he still had mercy when he pled. You understand? Yeah, meaning who too much? Me pesa no peo kache wa disera. They put a mark on my life.
1: Oh my God!
0: Put a seal on my life through the Holy Ghost power. Bible said, "I said therefore let no man trouble me, for I have the mark of God upon my life." Paul also so cast as him no. Ano peo me pesa wo kache wa disera. So some kunku anwa di andi abame. So put a seal on my life. The seal of your mercy. The seal of your favor. The seal of your goodness. The seal of that redemption. Ona sa seal no yes. Seal of ownership, and that's a pledge. I will never be a two be so a chess a way a seal obi can it be torn slave. I am presenting your time, ni be a bomb pie mobile. When I explain it to help people who don't really get it, Mayadi, ya maki ya hiti ayong, boy, the bonnet ni naho, boy, the bonnet mama so, boy, a truck, ye crutchet, be a WW Wilberforce, boy, near bonnet as near the asuma de aide, ask him a chess a way. Obi e hu ade we ya mark we ya e papa we dia e seal of ownership yankopon o toye yan abode a esa se sumbo man nti no o dis hon kunkun e to ye so a o dit se de o de ayon bi ato ye so a mark ye se we any 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No

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1: Nsuo to nsuo anto menfo apomedin ni agoro enye se wani beti na oda mochre 0550 439920 0550 439920 0272892701 0272892701 What's up line here? 0244 420069 If a more pressure no as usual when you do 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
1: hello, evening, good morning.
0: Yeah, good morning. Me pa cho Johnson tentem diabetes bit me mo Johnson tentem prostate so bit me mo Johnson tentem nti chisa uba uba na we assess you near hun say eh, ye prostate and I say eh, ye diabetes near ma ho dro 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Ye wo doctor for ewo Accra de no so. So wo ne me kire no nuro no ye me nuro. No asa obekọ kokumlemle Senate for office that them ho number 11 Royal Castle Road. So we hear me very urgent from me. Me sorry if free if the issue na yahoo appointment ye bet me dear mom. Na wish ya me. Me da wasi. 0550439920. Yeah, hello.
1: Hello,
0: good morning. 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Right, okay, Mr. Medase. 0550-439920-0272892701. What's up, line here? 0244-420-69 Yamfa of Refo Way. Yeah, hello.
2: Good morning.
0: Yeah, good morning.
2: Yamme Adome Way. That's who
0: we found on the way. So
2: midnight.
0: Oh, fine, Pacho. And a pair me on the Brabe, whom we were cultural center. Why? Some of hello.
2: Hello.
0: Yeah, good morning. Hello, good morning.
2: Good
0: morning. Pacho Etio. Hello.
2: Hello.
0: Yeah,
2: me too.
0: Wow. Now they are called hospital. Okay, I'm not pay. Bomadi behumi, who are fine? Ah, Debbie, who are Nungua, dear? Me, Mount, Shiami, who Nungua Friday. Why? I mean, Shiami, or Cocomlimli, Senate for Office, that demo. From Anopano, Sabbath coming. Why? Nyanko pon ya aduma. Top radio in Chenwa. 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Make ramo, family number, noa, mede ye medumano. 0550-439920. 0550-439920-0272892701 0272892701. What's up line here? 0244-420-69 0244-420-69 Me sorry, utume efreme. 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
2: Chapter 10, verse 7. Share, meba, what show me want some out and woman muboye muse. Meba, dear woo on Yankupon wope. On Yankupon, when you want to offer Obibia. Nepen say, a best say ye, I will add in your name. A DNA yare, one year, and a man who be baby. Matthew chapter 19, verse 8b. Not a free fit, Yasiano, Anka and Tissa. And you know, be a din some morning. Or the Nisaka won't struma. If you're away, brothers, if you be punishing fancy, and I'll be able to mock for me.
3: I'm a cross. I am a cross. I am a cross. I am a cross. I am a cross. I am a cross. I am a cross. I am a cross. I am a cross. I am a cross. I am a cross. I am a cross. I am a cross. I am a cross. I am a cross. I am a cross. I am a cross. I am a cross. I am a cross. I am a cross. I am a cross. I am a cross. I am a cross. I am a cross. I am a cross. I am a cross. I am a cross. I am a cross. I am a cross. I am a cross. I am a cross. I am a cross. I am a cross. I am a cross. I am a cross. I am a cross. I am a cross. I am a cross. I am a cross. I am a cross. I am a cross. I am a cross. I am a cross. I am a cross. I am a cross. I am a cross. I am a cross. I am a cross. I am a cross. I am a cross. I am a cross. I am a cross. I am a cross. I am a cross. I am a cross. I am a cross. I am a cross. I am a cross. I am a cross. I am a cross. I am a cross. I am a cross. I am a cross

0: at the situation. Listen to Kesben Food for Thought. 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
0: Yew and Pebre, Sikashi and Tokanket and Ketino, and Yakanwe.
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Thank God it's midweek. 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

I do Wednesday ah. 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I fabric ibi. Ye yan is ha. In fact, yeah, you ever say you wa zoye. You wa zoye. You will be where man where your papa. It's a drug kiada. 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Me jidi so hwa me fata me. Has been food for thought most of my young as of can come. I don't pen him and two sides to me in yesterday would have done don't say one year and in a year who knew. One year and near my young one as chance for dear excellence. Send me Babano. Baba become mama some nessie. Now a fire. Say a papa, say a bonio. A radi boy a beer and in a year who knew. So when you and near my one would have only will buff one or buff Fubesia. There's who knew now what you are. Tell a friend to tell a friend to tell a friend. Tell somebody that what can come has come. Together we are celebrating our maker, glorious Jesus Christ. Here live on Kesbin TV Facebook, Kesbin TV YouTube, and so funny live. 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
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Ebeko. Don't ignore the signs. 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And Tibra won in Namua, what pro, eh, won't he? Yes, say, won't he? Yes, say. Nam, Nin can't you know, say, Sandy Payam and any Nam say, young Quia, what they say, ne mammy, what they say, sobaco. Inti, Moenimbra also. Don't ignore the signs. External factors that determine situations in our lives. 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done the atrew whatever you experience in relationship you experience the greater portion in marriage twere to baby nyame adomo kyena be wura ho odom ne ntina ne mkyere me ne o no nya me ne o ye we 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Now we can see so the phobia shall also run over my culture say you are looking elegant. You were doomed Kumasi Ben Wesley Methodist Cathedral. In ultimate fashion and furniture seat was a simply a touch of style. Aseda Insurance Brokerage Limited. Aseda say here pass here in your different insurance policies. So now you to me I be that just 70. It is Aseda was a doom Kumasi and Aseda Twin Towers and Christ Circle. Now you nya Bremfa Mount Chiri mu ye fanchiro. Now so far kukudru a yebi. One a boom to me the Kesbin food for thought Jumedi a bro and Raditin and Michon on your case. Adum nunti and nenso so a you be our da. Hooray! Enjoy your birthday to the fullest. Wow, I don't cry. Wow, went to me. I don't cry. I celebrate your day. And radio man, carry on one day. Don't joke with it. A beautiful sign. Extend it and glorify the Lord in the land of the living. One I didn't cry. I'm here. No, Anna, it did this way. Happy birthday to you, Kendra Chewa Minta. From your father, Kofi upon Minta of USA. God lift you higher and God expand your territory in Jesus' name. Happy birthday to you. Appear blessing. Enjoy your day to the fullest. May all things work together for your good in Jesus' name. Happy birthday to you, Amma Finn. Fine girl, okay. I'm a fine girl from Tina. I'm a fine girl. I'm peradin yo ye pa na uncle suma one siriwe yesudimu. Amen. Special happy birthday to my lovely daughter, Success Owusu Konama of Ramzia. May heaven open doors for your new chapter. May success, peace, good health, and everlasting joy be upon you today and forever. Aging grace from your mom, Yvette. From aunties and uncles. Okay, aunties and uncles. God bless them all. Happy birthday to Osajua of Atonsu Saturday Special.
Wishing you a day filled with greater success and unfounding testimonies. Have an awesome birthday and stay blessed from your friends and family. Usajwa. Okay. We have a nickname. No, no. Happy birthday to my lovely daughter, Elsie Ajua Kantia Ous Owari of Parents Ride School of Boise. May you grow from to fulfill the goodness of God. Okay, Elsie, may heaven smile on your new age from your dad, Sir Owari of Akrofuom SHTS. God bless you and lift you high. May God keep the smile and enjoy your day to the fullest. Ye kwa kwa fa kan kasiebo. Wa hine na ne jijia dem no de wa mai no ma horo so semino awaye. 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
1: Incidentally, this year too, the rains have been unusually heavy, and that is why we're seeing the extent of flooding that we're seeing. In other years, it's not, the rainfall is not as heavy. This one started in May and has continued all the way into June. And so I've directed the task force, NADMO and all the others, to do a presentation to us. We're going to identify all the restricted waterways. And when they have done that, I'm giving the directive that they should go ahead and do what they have to do. And I hope that when we do that, all Ghanaians would understand that it is government's business to protect the safety of all of us. We also need to invest in education, information and education. And so the government communications department and all others must come and put, you know, educational material out there. Now we have the new media. We should be able to do small skits that show our people what not to do in respect.
0: Na mampeni ama no anso wa wasan de tuja se sebi utu akrafo no na utu akrafo na utu momoni so fo ye kan no na omamfo ayo so efia hodo mu ye fi ye nwura ne de akogu monchi monka ne gata hodo mu no 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
1: 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This is an issue that we need to really, as a nation, do some heart searching. And I'm happy Nana explained that this discipline must stop. Our values are eroded. We don't care anymore.
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2: core development of Ghana. Currently, if you look at patterns of development now, they violate the constitution actually. The constitution says we should promote even and balanced development. But our development is highly uneven and highly unbalanced. And I talked about the savannah, the five northern regions plus Bono East Onoti. They make up 54% of the land area, and yet they are home to seven of the poorest regions in Ghana, which is unacceptable. And they have some of the most fertile lands also in the country. GDP, 43% of it comes from Greater Accra.
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3: Vision is not will not be achieved simply by constructing more facilities. They will be achieved by building a workforce capable of delivering quality care everywhere. Government has already begun to act. In 2025 alone, more than 14,000 health workers were placed on government payroll. This year, we intend to recruit an additional 16,000 health workers with recruitment already completed for approximately 8,000. We are strengthening deployment to underserved areas. Your Excellency, in 2024, only 12 medical doctors accepted postings to underserved regions. And these underserved regions are 8 in number. Only 12 medical doctors accepted posting to 8 regions. 12. Your Excellency, in 2026, we have successfully placed 100 doctors in these same regions. And we are not done. We are also expanding specialist training. Specialist training for doctors has been decentralized. We have also introduced post-basic nursing, and this year alone, we have 475 nurses in training and projects and project to train about 1,000 each year. Our priority is not only to increase the numbers, we are investing in new cadres needed to address the growing burden of non-communicable diseases.
0: Yemfa sakasie emanwemeku omuta echire ni what scientific hospital Dr. Nimo Deumben penis repair no me pacho diabetes echire yare how pressure and a stroke akwa to demo wakoti nemu nsan yare ama 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
1: Hello.
3: Hello.
1: Yes, sir. Good morning.
3: Good morning, Kabel. No, I'm not morning.
1: Major, so.
3: I'm not going
1: to say. I'm not going to say.
3: I'm not going to say. Mr. Million, Nedica, a doctor appointed. A very doctor for a mover, a little. Say, maybe this is an army guy who must sell Montu, a resident. Ghana, any punk on and she ever sent me for a bamboo for a cell mover. This is a young prominent information. No mover, a doctor for the other MIA. And yet, the Ghana and the account, a doctor for the Tita for. And I guess only two more. Because we are doing our own way, we are doing. Yani I am not teacher for so. Do the Obi here to say, Oba man school could not say I will see Anna. Oba class back one, Aban school, Oba class back one, and for Abay handed, I am not teaching any back one. Etiro madu. From now, Chila the teacher needs to learn for that handed idea.
1: A day.
3: And since I saw them, a bad day in our day.
1: All right. Lassie, thank you very much. 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
2: 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incumbent on the government say at this particular time I was so much in bebie ma mo I'm going to go to the hospital.
3: I'm not sure.
4: Oh, Jaja intervened there, affective.
3: So,
4: but yeah, anti Kesben.
3: Yeah.
4: Siciano. Confanochi, a man for you. You're two hospitals. You're Magana.

0: and two on. Just yesterday, we watched the 2022 World Cup. Another 4 years has come, but I've not made any progress in life in the last 4 years. And how I wish I saved some susu, which will have been money now. Hey, so a couple person about 1 hour. Wow, 4 years. Bepim ne, or see the nabra boti aneti. Sisi kata bepim ne. Asakaibia or nabra bo. Oh, Kingsley Bay. What
1: is it? Getting worse.
0: Ebisu dia getting worse. Yeah. Ebisu kwedim.
1: Unya rich him say. Emre power.
0: Yeah.
1: Because Obisu abra bo every 4 years in a tie konechi kra cheze baby ogina no
0: oya
1: ho hwe nyeyi
0: nyeyi
1: ti wetima sustain no ho baby ona ogire no
0: yeah
1: be koneni
0: wo nko ho wade
1: sure
0: and so I don't know. All right, why is Franco Naro always defending England? Ask him for me. Is he an English? Such a racist country. Yakub Diko anyway, and so abba or say racism no do so odo na so open almost same too much. Also, I could jab it while you back, but I've pammed say, wait, who to do? Conor, you
1: papa for
0: so could jab it while you back.
1: You papa for so opa.
0: Yeah, better no.
1: That was too late.
0: Wow.
1: A war. Ilford.
0: Wow.
1: A Bay Upton Park, baby affairs now Western Wanakakra.
0: Okay.
1: It was a Sainsbury shop.
0: I also ring feed that.
1: I call you shopping. Timmy Pia troll, you know, trolling. So I needed to help.
2: There's you know I can when you say German for me to tell me you're racist. I had a video I was analyzing the key players for the World Cup or the last conference and I'm going, you know, Germany in the crack camera no nyan to watch your video me sir for almost 30 minutes.
0: Oh he.
2: Hey. Oh Miami. On crack camera no nyan to watch
0: your person do that.
2: No, no, sir, we are make your car, Saran Cocassini, Papa Power Hono.
0: Okay.
2: Now make us a, you know, Germany near no big crack camera, may analysis of players or Mobile World Cup and the key ones. No, being at time, videos are for 30 minutes.
0: Wow.
1: You see, racism is in the UK, but a war just how you're in a polished way, and you're very simple. And yet very simple, say we to my openly. And now they compare several other countries. My dream say England for no hey, far better than the brave.
0: I see.
1: We are far better.
0: Wow.
1: But when there you see you crow macro and you move out and you moon ni penny you moon it will be a baby dear man yet time. What must say? Oh kind of maya sebi or muji obia tuma. My dream say England and
0: England. Oh, okay. Tema.
1: And we are very good as okay. Compared to others.
0: Krubiano, when you're saying, for
1: the boom, I'm the high. I'm a bit because of Ufia.
0: Yes, yes, yes.
1: I mean, my mother, wash me in our bear.
0: Any pursuit? Yeah, tuntum for now, cry. Yeah, cry, you and call for tuntum for me.
1: Ah,
0: it will call any paco cody. We are all bad old ooze. Pious anyway, every quarter, so Ghana by Nabre, Ghana will shock the world at the World Cup. Just market will beat England by all means. Wishing the new Asante Kotoko officials the best of luck. Pious anyway, every quarter, so na Abre. Only recently, that rolls. Okay. You remember some message we and so, but say, except me call a Frana Smart Solution. Frana Smart Solutions. David,
3: empowering your smart life.
0: Yes. And we want to have me. Yes. Frana Smart Solutions, empowering your smart life. Fesika kakre, bikofa nema papa. And your ma, quality no was through ye papa, what do you call one kasa when he a bejeni bonusu catch rubia a best shock on
3: yes
0: Dave Nikomo
3: yes yama a tearful in your nache and I'm GDS yahoye na say Joe with ye before I mess Frana Seno I don't know why but ebia ye we ain't common and over mammy in Chirimu
0: okay
3: because I said and recently I saw a Ghanaian player Yobisan say Eja. Why in a Belgian World Cup? No, about other countries. Yes, okay. So I feel say, you share your home cry. Say, yeah, you be call your name. Okay. Team is so crew. It's possible for Africa.
0: Wow.
3: Yes. Frana Smart Solution.
0: Who is a bit magic?
3: Me bacho say.
0: Who is a Ghana bit magic?
3: Oh yes, mo GDP. Yes, senior. Ebi mune yo mo first time.

0: more. 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In fact, the light is on Africa now. And we are believing that Ghana will take us through this World Cup. Christo Nante Poswa Bibian who are any possible.
1: Why not?
0: Yes, so yes. Frana Smart Solution. Oh yes.
1: Christo Nante Poswa. Come for Poroson.
0: Machines woman. Yes, yeah, I'm so
1: okay.
0: Yes. Chiamunina about Frana Smart Solution. Na me come chiamu say Frana Smart Solution. Ya buta yene say ufi ebe ye smarter. 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
1: Microwave oven.
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0: 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Ya de bema o 1,400 Ghana cedis fe. 1,400 cedis. 80 frequencies ya. I was 054-175-0095-0005-0055-0055-0005-0095-0095-0095-0095-0095-0095-0095-0095-0095-0095-0095-0095-0095-0095-0095-0095-0095-0095-0095-0095-0095-0095-0095-0095-0095-0095-0095-0095-0095-0095-0095-0095-0095-0095-0095-0095-0095-0095-0095-0095-0095-0095-0095-0095-0095-0095-0095-0095-0095-0095-0095-0095-0095-0095-0095-0095-0095-0095-0095-0095-0095-0095-0095-0095-0095-0095-0095-0095-0095-0095-0095-0095-0095-00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
1: 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Eba transi biyo mna fi ya hwe stories no emu enso de mamo kwa so and a pious. Anyway, if free eba Ghana will shock the world at the World Cup. Just mark it. Okay, we'll beat England by all means. Wishing the new as Antikotok officials the best of luck. The honest if you can so abray and no me come and him na my way intent good morning sir Andy Kem always downplay the talent of Paul Kubasi has Andy Kem any doubted the talent of Barcelona academy talent He mentions always. He talks about Paul Kubasi that he's not a good player. But today, Lamine Yamal at his position, he's the best. Wow. Fodin, Trent Alexander-Arnold, Cole Palmer, having bad this season. Injuries to some of them. Okay. Yemfa Nsiaima. and the way every doom call and so abraying umami bre. Say can't Omar Atan go to Mexico or Canada and officiate the games being played there, or it's only in the USA he can referee the World Cup. Kingsley, anyway, if we domain in crew and so and Brian. All right, BYT,
0: you know,
1: Yenshe Mukakra, Yenshe today in history, Mukakra.
0: Yeah, General, 1984. Now, Samaria, 1984, 10th June. Now, second year, Azakis, Ejina Kono, Ewo, Eye, Senegal. Now, Azakis, Ako Finals, Ewo, Wafu Championship. Interclub, Eye Championship, Wafu, Unsena, National Team, so born a dear. Now, no, Ako 83. Now, went Nyanye, Nigerian, new Nigerian banker, Senaje, but now, Ajina, 1982, the third time, Awo appear. Ewo competition in 84. Now preliminary stages in the first match our boy was against Kaza Sports of Senegal. And we share Azakis 2-1. Ewo Hontidano, Henry Akwa, and the table akuma second day Azakis. The likes of Bright Obeng, George Brown, Yimano Kwashi, Abega, not old Kwashi. Omunina si akani bi Samaipe. Omunina boss our game now, second day Azakis. A lose with our match in 2-1, but no positive results for say Omanya away go. Omade back to Ghana. It was second leg. Now, Usa Uramua, General 1990. Me assure say Sabo we ushibi. Ewo Kumase Sports Stadium. Now, referee E.K. Simpson from Chebi, but no police officer. Oma transfer and kwa Tamale. And now, Obe D. Marcha, aye Kotoko Has. Now, sa match near Marcha, say Kotoko Sha Has intimidated Jay Ghana League. Has a focus be here win and as I maintain it draw now we go to league table nunti coach Samadi the has by Kumasi against Ibrahim Sundays Asante Kotoko in Kumasi now general match na ekwo so ema eye has a folk ebe share Kotoko 2-1 bi Kumasi at 10th June 1990 89-90 league season no e wo say krum match na e ba so a eye point no. Na dodo na se match no 90 minutes na so and a referee EK Simpson point because na obi e hu say ball no 86 minutes and a referee ball na ben but as we say referee so watch ya na ball no ye different and there na ye hwe wo ye scoreboard end no difference we nyina na say referee no there ohu ni say 4 minutes bi a meto so e 90 na na so and as say car 4 minutes bi a and our points a match no na e ye Somokwe versus Joe Debra. Unse na adin tren hen pa. Na kwa tokwane fara bata bo. Uwe ya one kones. Ne anusu ye outstanding league match. 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Na Thomas Boachine share. Ose nya red card. Ewa sa game. 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Enya pinche pinche. Ena referee man red card. It was outstanding league match. Ukuyada. 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Mohamed Polo, those days, now Polo took our Wasaba back. Eba Bijina sa match in him. Eye has Ekuta Eye Thomas Kwe. Imano Ama on Thomas Kwe 4-5. Omode Eben Dugbati 7. Yao Prekon Yao Rash 20 Ekubo 9. 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Shomo Kwe 10. 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game no. Yao sebe, ene a ye kwampuku mafiamo, emafiane pa was our match in winti. Nakotoko players in bebre
2: watch Romosa midweek a year outstanding league match. I'm on a corner boy, and a woman was our match now has scored first through a year some okay. And I caught a Baba Musa. It was a corner kick to Jordan Braco Boyana or take Kano 1-1. And Sana, I can't tell you, I asked a passy and a polo train back whom you knew and I'll pay our to one. Tony Tio could the cannon boy as our car born to watch him beating Mohamed Odum. And I has a renaissance game, 2-1. A twaso a J Ghana league, you know, a year 89-90 season. Now has a April league in a check, if from 85, has in Timin J Ghana league, or Lusu 85, 86, 87, 88, 89, 89, and 30 year. Now has a say, a year nafe, and I'm a J Ghana league, you know, and so ever. Now, General, 2022, now Ghana, ye walk up, no more answer. Now, ye yeah, who see, see. 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Not the last player who could take two hat tricks for Blasters. Eh, ya preko ya rash. But a certain Jordan Ayew. And so, eh, you course our record now. On also, eh, the Central Africa Republic. A source, when in 2014, when your hat trick, eh, the Ama Ghana. And was a ball hat trick in 2024. So much, you know, say, Kurum Kumase, Ghana. And so, it's me, every name 4-3. Now, World Cup qualifier. Yeah, bo near the Euro Romanti 4-3 in Kumasi 2024. No, and eh, exactly a year 2 years, and also a year ahead of Ghana. Yes, you will away in FIFA World Cup. Yeah, say, yeah, be continued today in history.
1: Okay,
2: today in history. Sapa penalty now. Osa Ramu Biamua, general 2001 after May 9 disaster. Na Ghana, yon bo league, beer, Biamua Ghana. Yes, suspended your league matches, beer, ewo man Ghana. 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After Kotoko has disaster, May 9 disaster, eba aso Accra Sports Stadium. 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
1: Yemfa na fei yemko yanim today in history this is year and the 10th of June the SCC and BYT and so ayem hojman kakra de amaye no bibia vro bi oha obusa na branti be ayem hojman obeyiri nyina enso 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investigations and analysis I'm convinced Ghana will qualify to the next stage wow stemming from our play we will manage 4 points minimum in the group on Kingsley tell him God will make him great however he should check his lifestyle maybe he's over indulging in something against the will of God. All right, dear elder, catch the Kingsley Tamale, and so I don't know. Say, be a wee bibia, Nacopo, and in your home, and you know, true Humphreys, I don't know. Nafi, Yame, bet training, sir, at the Catalso, now about Hobby, and so. I have a nostalgic memory of Hatcho Focus and Tikotoko encounters in the 80-89-90 league. Game played at the Kumasi Sports Stadium. In fact, I could not hold my tears when Tony Tieku scored the winner after Baba Musa equalized Shabokwe's goal. I remember from Paul Manson was red carded on the previous corners Asante Kotoko Wednesday outstanding match. Kekusi Edwin Efri Ejosu and Abreye. Alright. Okay. My young ko nafe yane. 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Tom, Black Stars Camp, Okoha, Koha, Koha, Koha, Koha. They're Kosupa, Yenko, Nene Tom, Enkodi Enkomo, Kakra, Na Omwe Enkomo. 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
1: 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Okay. hello Tom. 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You struggle. 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You struggle pa Silano and Tom Kruger and Cantino. You need come kakra. 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
4: General,
1: yes.
4: What come from come kiti kiti me ni din twa twa.
1: Ebe bua pa.
4: 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I friend Abdul Kadel. 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Okay. 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
1: 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Abonyum ama Black Stars. Yeah. Bonim. Yeah.
4: O the instruments be. Abdulkader Latan, Huma, Ojene Visa, Somalia, as a Kunyan, Ekitan diplomat, passport, copy of Miami, or co workshop near the Ansananka, or Kwaku di FIFA World Cup, Senior Mo FIFA, Pierigi Colina, and then Crawford, a year workshop, summer, a year referees no Makoeno. But unfortunately for him, Okudru Onomno, according to Onwabidru Nikrum. Mogadishu.
1: Mogadishu.
4: Ochemse, in fact, Okudrieno, ya dosun in 11 hours. Nobody questions are Omadena, so my friend is sale with a dena, a new near, a do question honom, then a question hobe 11 hours, and Sano Mujano Quine, Amano Abba. Na Okudrieno, when your videos, number my videos now, send any my general, M. Sessing. Say Okudi World Cup final. And Wachi Krumhono Prime Minister. And so Eshiano. Minim Satoni mube my video na nanka me bonkomu ya namo de count because video nene man komone yede. Prime Minister Abdi et means so nine shia aches omadi din komo bibri achese the BCBI nyamiasem. 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And on a day, Sadiano, Abra Brantiano. Now, FIFA and Swatch is a own to me good World Cup. Uber can run a message to us a day in a month, as a big cra and car America for Nenina, Uncle Mexico, and our Uncle Canada, Nunco Dio. But according to them, no, all the referees are on the Quakudi tournament. No, it's a requirement, say, seminar, our Moyen Miami, no, Ubia bit my yibi, one yibia, uni match. It is own to me, ma Miami. Emma may yet sa seminar ni bidia na chese yen to ma unko Canada and our Mexico and kunku di I can see no honor inti that is the situation.
1: Okay.
4: And chaye and minya call from Mexico. Yeni enu ya kwa siedu. Baby any good stars.
1: Okay.
4: Omu see you. Mse oni justice and imi abu ane General Secretary Prosper Harrison Addo Esquire. They were monitoring the show in Mexico.
1: Okay.
4: And all catcher me say, Omako do no more Casacrano. Scrutiny umkumo make on no, and ye easy. In Tecameaco is a Omo condio bea and ye ready. General, it's so clear, say, some countries, a crano, Omo my man, Ombebre, say, Ombinaco in America. Ebola, one thing, politics, another thing. These are the issues that are restricting crop for so Ombina chance, a call a Americano ibi. General, we announce so at the free honoma. Me name the entire videos in my and Sanka. Mexico, a treacher for no day no way.
1: Me part of my means of Mojibi, a messa baby, my men's hand tribe, you say it in me, I can't Tom Kruger. A war USA. Hello. 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
3: Sejo nyam
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0: Aja mentio nkan yi. 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
0: Okay.
1: Then I will continue. Na no na problems kakra. Yeah, challenges kakra the ma yen ti won kan boy en komo kakra free America. I'm say me use of akwami na obeti ni.
0: Well, so you may say, Nama Chia, I'm calling a president for him. Cobain said, now, what you need, Ghana, a big PR. I'm Ghana for Aji or more special or in America. We need to do almost three various places, states, baby, or more, any idea, any idea. Mr. Nabi, I'm afraid I was saying, so many are going to be any Hankasana. I don't drive as long as. From Ohio near other places. I am and we've all been here for about a week. Ghanaians in diaspora, anybody are more welcome to know. But your groups be a woman, more welcome, more money. At our mobile and 349, Ghana Football Station, or management committee, your mummy and son, and a Francis Parker, and I take Qatar and a Stephen up here. Ena inisale sa sante boss issue wampeni mfano wakamono ujienimu ene players na mba patini di kani omu welcome omono ale sa sante kani so omu nega mka inti for just a minute ena odase kwenya yetumi ayama omu especially things we do yomu fi omu kuru mneba Ghana yemfi yi kuru mneba yekobo friendly match inti yentumi anye send off 5 years no. 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Na seven up ya. Eno nusu di tu gase. 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Eyo omu federo. Inti fosu wa si debi omu bebe magana. Seven up ya si players ni hu. Ewa se omu perform. Omu she gane ni mwinyam. Starting from the match against Panama. Ifi wina anu. Omu training. Eno omu bibia kwa kwa so. Ewa Hilton Hotel Virginia. Hona timo. Busy at the moment. Now, I was a coach. Students come with your training and in your mind. And I understand that it's 13 so your training or traffic chest. Now, I don't know, I'm to change one if you are and I say, GC United one facility, no training. It's some of the coaching, grab the coaching on country players and our last team was the DIM. Catching a cut time, chairman, what's number one? Maybe I didn't look good. Players may be very composed. Among you, I okay, also a mobile lobby, one almost CD agro, or more play cast, or more common in your match. Now, the other 1 year, the number of Ghanaians are a chassis, they said, I feel more air, Bahoa, which we swap in Miami, and in your master, I said, Ghana, Tino, or a Yabroso, a quench, or send penny for a stop because Tino. omo di cook nutritionist ne omo omo wo eya kitchen won you ma omo mo be se mi ansa na se nine mo mu de Ghanaian hospitality and quality say no omo ba mu hi amo a mu hi ya bibi 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the most sought after player any people be bring person on me on pictures name your man but on three mo fani agwe no need to mo the pain and ra coach me team no and fa and rest and anyumre and on be 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
1: Oh, okay. 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How many players? No, didn't come on officials. 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Efasa World Cup vacancy because we. I'm confidence level. 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I'm a kacho.
0: Nami Bisa Henry Asante on the Summer for my Ghana Football Association on a fatal Dada or a bookkeeper's trainer. That's what you command. I mean, who said the new bookkeeper's trainer now? I'm going to be a car on Pity Nami Bisa. What's the Mahawa money and the Sino? A didn't come off. And I like a catcher and said, Papa no experience. No crown, no senior group of pestering now. Every day, near my woo, senior free, papa, no, almost in your focus, and yet at the end of the walk canoe, or no, yet on mobile, we've been selling a passionately. No, see, can I ask any hearing, papa, no friend, send you, see, can I ask them, especially Matisse on two occasions. So, hey, you are not a player, I know you are doing your work. The players are also, everybody must do his work. We all go together. And say, we are one sentence. He keeps saying it. You are not a player. You do your work. I'm not a player. I do my. And the player.

0: 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your last number, okay. 0240-2383-10, and I say 0203-822-855. Abusia, Diawanya Asa, and now Diawanya Ayam Kurono. Want to hassle me, sir? From number na media to jano. Uwe TV ni number ne guso no. Francis CA na wo Fred no no. Ya bo ama osa na woni pedi animo. E fi honum ama wo so so ho ato. Sejo, me ma no asi.
1: Okay, but that's pa. Hasa Mr. Hasa Capsules. Also a dro tata rika ho na kope bito na ebe bo wo ye pa. And that's am getwa kra. Kasben Television Kasben 3.392.9 Accra. All right. Mudia Monkos Namu Hamadins, Asina 41. Our bench, you're very, very, very careful. Asina, Okoye, and we went to Mantra, and our better Krumha, and Sisi, you know, Wakwa and crying. And the World Cup now so person ko tintina me na me van ko no me ba cho ni me van ko fo ko World Cup Asana 41 in Canada TV so person ko cho World Cup me me van ko World Cup ko jupa Mr. ko na ministry 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17th of this month and then 10th the Nauchi Pepe you know more Equakusia or say I lived in Europe before Canada the most racist country on planet Earth is Argentina even the ones here in Canada are racist okay in the Josie B Canada and the day we a free ever all right or say visas no sorry tickets now the Equakusia World Cup no ambassador oho no e de nkrata bi abrɛ ɔmo na obia ni ho a ne nsa aka 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Dora Francis Edu Buando ono ene Ghana High Commissioner Canada ona nsa SSR krata yi ase na ose I have the honor to inform all compatriots in Canada that the Ministry of Sports and Recreation of Ghana has directed the High Commission to collect data email addresses of all Ghanaians in Canada who are interested in attending the football match between

0: between Ghana and Panama. Okay, scheduled to be played on the 17th of June 2026 in Toronto, but have no access to tickets. All right, Tina, and also I don't know. In this regard, interested compatriots in Canada should share the following, okay, details through Nodi email address, you know, about by 10th June 2026 for the information and further action by Ghana's Ministry of Sports and Recreation. All right, until next year, I'm on my way. I'm fast. I'm on Sabeka. Today, I'm Joe. She be say, I'm on Saka Sakra. Today, I'll just send him his here. I'm on my interest, but still, I'm on Sanka tickets. No, to move who puts a enche. I'm on my more tickets. Maybe I can crochet Black Stars game. No, all right, Melco Karensic Ventures. Now, my fan crack talk a crack about a bar. The barber trust with your mom.
1: Yeah, then kese every car rinse company aswear yakofa enu wanwaso Zahara herbal mixture, Zahara G herbal capsules, Zahara Man herbal capsules, ana Hindi herbal mixture, ani adiaba edwaman so ewa na obonu poho poho say ye genital warts ana say genital herpes ninyina ye Zahara mixture ana ni G capsules edokro ya ana obehia cell drawing echen moje drumpo. 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A low sperm count and a ye obema. Also and a how oba oni atenka. Oba o pese o fa ye funu so no. Wedro e ye Zahara mixture. Any Zahara G herbal capsules e dro no. E no na be boa o. Hindi herbal mixture e dro no. E no so ye your product just a boa to a 3D malaria I see ye pa as how boa ni pedriano ewo muja moswa and ne a sich the yari hunina u yo be a type for the arena hawa ibe two as ya cra and the amount. Yadro Zahara Man herbal capsules and so dear ye boni dia ne se 2 minutes man for yin yo munsa say just will be any anje and my member jina woman so strong kokra na face so I say this is Yaria Bianso every ho. The bush woman, my herbal store, pharmacy, any chemical shop will be a.
2: My baby, my was 20 years. On your offer, almost 5 years to me. My son, you are so, the doctor, me who is so, and to me who was seen, so I miss our number. Let's see, I want to ask him for Zahara, Minton, and I'm in for the time and come home. So I'm a banner for the Tia Moja, and say, well, to me, or status of one who I don't know. More than in a day, mentioning in a day, what can I mean?
3: Karensic Herbal, my sis got to not hospital. I can see any moon get for 1,000 to 2,000 and answer for. Now, me cry me a young girl, 25-26 years. Into me, women, I'm a Jai Briar. I'm a cashier doctor, and a chemist. Ever poor me, now I'm pansu so. Into Ampani and Pam, a quarter to no Zahara mixture and any capsules, no 2-2. And I'm in the start here. Me no me say. So, Bianca, me women, at the last time. Last year September and this month me booming such as a small flow heavy flow and kasa obi ani as a hormonal imbalance cyst infection and so ni ankopon and I'm carrying stick for so and I'm wearing those Zahara mixture in the G capsules infection dear baby obi bia ko
4: ah mama deep yo you go check here na yesa wo so doctor mama e wo serious and I'm fire na me go talk you finish fire na me show na
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0: Okay, yes, I am a Munina Kwaba Biom de Aba Midfield Action midweek edition. Name had Mochina and the first game ne Basso or Mexico City. Mexico ni Canada. Sorry, on South Africa. And yet match kitwakra 7 PM Nasa game no ebe Basso. 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
6: 6 months. 6 months.
0: Say you're going to be more. 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
6: will have pen. 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Share this up on me.
0: Okay. All right.
6: 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Obi send a message from a bank. Bia we save the bia. 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Membie mail no mu. 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
6: 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No, your bay ECG. Your sanso or tanoso. Your doom telesell office in chow. And your sanso a waterfall. Showrooms out doing in Akowa. Ube na high sense in Yamani B. And so general.
0: Okay. All right. The Bessie Hanafi Yako fa videos. No, so ka crabby abacquaming to train. Na local stories in the far and also go home. My teacher, the course of parliament, if I tickets in 7 hono among for a interested pa and I say, Mr. Keto Kreku, or say a beer no one caught at him, and or say a beer no one quay,
6: or say a beer maybe.
0: Okay, to do her now, I can kind of all can also. 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

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And I way back in JHS. 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Because that time. 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Any of the instrumental and the shame, mommy. And I'm saying, you know, me, but my baby, my dear. Okay.

0: Okay, it's time for the word of God. It's still daily meal. Let's go to James 5, the verse number 16 and 17. James chapter 5, verse 16 and 17. Confess your faults one to another and pray one for another that you may be healed. The effectual fervent prayer of a righteous man availeth much. Day and night. Elijah was a man subject to like passions as we are, and he prayed earnestly that it might not rain, and it rained not on the earth by the space of 3 years and 6 months. James 5, 16 and 17 from the King James Version. All right, from the Amplified. Confess to one another, therefore, your faults, your slips, your false steps, your offenses, your sins, and pray also for one another that you may be healed and restored to a spiritual tone of mind and heart. The earnest, heartfelt, continued prayer of a righteous man makes tremendous power available, dynamic in its working. Elijah was a human being with a nature such as we have, with feelings, affections, and a constitution like ours. And he prayed earnestly for it not to rain, and no rain fell on the earth for 3 years and 6 months. All right, from the New Living Translation Bible. James 5, 16 and 17.
1: For the spiritual governs the physical, and prayer releases power.
0: Confess your sins to each other and pray for each other so that you may be healed. The earnest prayer of a righteous person has great power and produces wonderful results. Elijah was as human as we are, and yet when he prayed earnestly that no rain would fall, none fell for 3.5 years.

Gen 5, Season 17, from the New Living Translation Bible. 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Faith-filled prayer produces amazing results. 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It produces powerful results.

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Also Abrabo no Eye Empibo Abrabo. 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Also abrabo no. 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
0: 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The earnest, heartfelt, continued prayer of a righteous man makes tremendous power available, dynamic, in its working. 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

0: 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is the foundation of prayer
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0: your prayer
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1: Prayer is not an emergency.
0: Trusting God
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0: will bring justice concerning your case.
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0: Have trust in God. Have faith in God as you pray and expect Him to move in your life to bring you justice. Have confidence in God's character. God is faithful. God is faithful. He will never fail you. He will never disappoint you. Have trust in His character and pray as you expect His move in your life. In the Bible says, for without faith, no one can please God. For he that cometh to God must believe that He is, and that He is a rewarder of them that diligently seek Him. And so faith believes that God is, and that He rewards those who

me said we see aye ye no ho see a twaso bomb pie ye bit master sani pa bebre ye farm pie wasn't necessary any po a to da nya futuro wo tunu fusa unim sam barrier bi e di atuna so ho a wo che unim sa want hwe spiritually ye di ye di ye di japa ana atuna so so want hwe e ye something spiritual. 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And sanity, this life is spiritual. It is not physical. 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

0: paralysis. 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Let me quote 2 Chronicles 7, the verse number 14. I think this is one of the scriptures. It was part of the vision. And I say it's part of the vision of Mopa. It was the early days of Mopa. Always, let me quote this scripture. If my people, which are called by my name, shall humble themselves and pray, Mano Saprasa. Igede koshaprasi vedosh kalakarasi jagarashalapataka. If my people, which are called by my name, shall humble themselves, obi omon pai bi oye je oye hand time, obi open pai no, just obre no wasi. Because obre no wasi, anye uye din din din. If my people, which are called by my name, shall humble themselves, into no say o bom pa no, just o bro wase, wa bro wase, am nyankopon na bom pa no, om pem pa ba just obit my ear. If my people, which are called by my name, shall humble themselves and pray and seek my face and turn from their wicked ways, then I will hear from heaven and will forgive their sins and will heal their land. Anytime you see prayer can transform individuals and nations. Empower you to me, sister, to nipa and on mine.
1: But we will keep our eyes.
0: It's sister, it's Mrs. Kuru. And Kuru be brave or a bonsam phone at Titiso. Yamfa concert is him. And a Jisa Kuruma Radi. Nipa be Brihonoma. And Yampai Omutimin Sun Yamida. And Yampai in the Dijuomo.
1: To withstand the
0: Empire Mano Sapraska Laza. As a Sanipa. As a Sisa or mine. Sisa Kuru Sisa Busia. As a Sam Bibia. Empire Bibia. When I pray, I invite heaven to act on my behalf. This is why I love to pray. This is my motivation. Manosha, I'm doing what I'm doing because I know what it does. I know what it does for me. Empire ye juma. Say me bomb fire, me friend was true because me ji was true di, me ji was true di, was true, was true, was true. And the dia be do, baby, aya be do. And ye bibia, and ye mi tia ye, and you be tia ye, and you be a, and ye was true. Na ekwanya was true fast to tie in the chi, boy ye jidom. Am I to me? 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God bless you. I love you so much.
1: Lord, teach us to pray.
0: Meshene meye, meba, mopa time, midnighter. Somebody must be born again quickly. Come to Jesus now. And your life will never ever be the same again. Jesus is calling you unto salvation now. You must be born again now. Accept Jesus now. This is the day of salvation. Tomorrow might be too late for you.

0: born again now. Come to Jesus now. If you want to give your life to Jesus Christ of Nazareth, please pray this simple prayer after me.
1: And walk in your grace.
0: Say, Heavenly Father, thank you for the opportunity given to me this day to be born again. Forgive me of all my sins and wash me clean with the blood of Jesus. Today, I accept the Lord Jesus Christ as my Savior and Lord. Thank you, Father, for saving my life this day and making me your child. In Jesus' name, amen, amen, and amen. I'm happy for you that you are born again this afternoon. God bless you for accepting Jesus Christ as your Savior and Lord. Welcome to the family of God. I'm happy for you. The angels are also rejoicing for your sake. I can see the angels rejoicing for your sake that you are in the family of God. I want to hear your testimony right now through this number. 059-618-1561. 059-618-1561. 059-618-1561. God bless you. 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It's prayer time.

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0: 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By the authority of Jesus Christ.
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0: As I pray now,
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1: I apply the blood of Jesus Christ afresh.
0: To wash and cover my life afresh.
1: To wash and cover my life afresh.
0: And command breakthroughs over my life afresh.
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0: In Jesus' name, that is your prayer. Yes, to much Mano Shabraska, Lego Shalakabata. Ah. Gabada and Tiwa Brabo Fufro and Katawa Brabos Fufro. Now and Fre Equambue Fufro or Wabraboso. That is your prayer. By the authority of Jesus Christ, as I pray now, I apply the blood of Jesus Christ afresh to wash and cover my life afresh and command breakthroughs over my life afresh in Jesus' name. Come on!
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0: 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By the authority of Jesus Christ.
1: By the authority of Jesus Christ.
0: As I pray now.
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0: In Jesus' name, Manosa Praskalize. By the authority of Jesus Christ. 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
0: And let my prayer altar never go cold. 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Jago Shabrasa, that is my prayer. 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As I pray now, Holy Spirit of God, anoint my head afresh and let my prayer altar never go cold. 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
0: As I pray now.
1: As I pray now.
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0: Be disappointed by fire.
1: Be disappointed by fire.
0: Drive by fire.
1: Drive by fire.
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0: I shall pray now.
1: As I pray now.
0: Every evil expectation of my enemies over my life.
1: Every evil expectation of my enemies over my life.
0: Be disappointed by fire.
1: Be disappointed by fire.
0: Drive by fire.
1: Drive by fire.
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0: In Jesus' name, Mano Shabrasko Lasia, Shakato Shabraska Laza, Shagadabada, Ibrado Shalesa Laza, Abrabo Empire, Nigeria, Kisu Yisu Tumi Yisu, and our boy Empire, Ose, and Yamabonia, Wabusio for Watamfo, Omosha Nimu, our Brabosu, Nina, any Shambo, na Infuokra. 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
0: As I pray now.
1: As I pray now.
0: I command every invisible barrier.
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0: Limit my breakthroughs and progress.
1: Limit my breakthroughs and progress.
0: To be shattered.
1: To be shattered.
0: And consumed by fire.
1: And consumed by fire.
0: In Jesus' name. Mano Sabraska Lise. By the authority of Jesus Christ.
1: By the authority of Jesus Christ.
0: As I pray now.
1: As I pray now.
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0: In Jesus' name. Precious one, that is your prayer. Mano Shabras Kolazia. Was it Abraham born in Pioneer? Christo used to me this, and our born in Pioneer. What was she say? 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I want to many what we in Hunu. Nessus Ewaho, Aya, I can see the Eddie Amawa Brabo Febby Kanko, and I be a quam baby. I was she. What was she say? I can see the no Manosha, say, Injilingu, in free ho. Oh, Jesus Christ, Idimo. 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That is your prayer. Mano Shabraska Jakayada Badagata. By the authority of Jesus Christ, as I pray now, I command every invisible barrier limiting my breakthroughs and progress to be shattered and consumed by fire in the name of Jesus. 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Every invisible barrier, like your touch, limits my breath,

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0: For every area of my life.
1: In Jesus'
0: name.
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0: kaba.

0: Jesus' name we have prayed. Patoshabrash Galaza. By the authority of Jesus Christ.
1: By the authority of Jesus Christ.
0: I shall pray now.
1: As I pray now.
0: I decree and declare. That my prayers this evening.
1: That my prayers this evening.
0: Shall produce powerful results for me.
1: Shall produce powerful results for me.
0: In Jesus' name. Manosha, Empire Albany now will see the Imwaye, Ebro, O Tumiso, O Yesu Kisu Ijimo. By the authority of Jesus Christ,
1: by the authority of Jesus Christ,
0: I shall pray now,
1: as I pray now,
0: I seal all my prayers this evening,
1: I seal all my prayers this evening,
0: with the blood of Jesus,
1: with the blood of Jesus.
0: In Jesus' name. Yes, Mujano, send a baby, I yen on you, I yen so I know, dear, I'm Bono, and we are in Umbre, in Yina, Yasiano, Yasano, Otisu, and Yi, Yakaina, Abem said the Kanona, and with Jesus Christ. By the authority of Jesus Christ,
1: by the authority of Jesus Christ,
0: I shall pray now,
1: I pray now,
0: my Father and my God,
1: my Father

0: God.
1: I thank you for hearing my prayer this evening.
0: I thank you for hearing my prayer this evening.
1: And giving me the victory.
0: In Jesus' name.
1: Oh, Manosa Brasa, Jagoshka Lise, Ilelo Shalaza, Jabadaga, Lebra Dagatos, Jagada, is prayer of agreement segment. As your request is coming through, I prophesy that you are breaking through right now in the name of Jesus Christ of Nazareth. Let's go.

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Amen, amen, and amen. Touch your machine. Ah, let any disease targeted against your health, release your health right now. Release you right now. Release you right now. Release you right now. Ebosha, Badagada, Shadabada, Legosha. Every sickness and disease hidden in your body, Legosha. Let it hear the voice of the Lord and get out by fire in the name of Jesus. Legosha, Badadosha. Let your body hear the voice of the Lord and be healed of any disease and of any sickness in the name of Jesus. Legosha, Badagosha, Legosha. Demonic attacks, release your victims. Satanic attacks, release your victims. Let them go free. Let them go free in the name of Jesus. Now I come on fire into your body to cure you of any disease and of any sickness in the name of Jesus. Whatever is not of God in your body, Legosha, let it be put on my fire. Let it be put on my fire. Let the healing fire of the Holy Ghost enter your body, Legosha, and take over your bloodline in the name of Jesus. Let the Holy Ghost fire enter your head and take over your head. Let the Holy Ghost fire enter every fiber of your being and take over, Legosha, your entire system for your miraculous healing in Jesus' name. I call it now. You are healed. You are free. Legosha, whatever I cannot do before, do it right now, for you are able to do it in Jesus' name. I break barrenness. I break miscarriages. Legosha, whatever is against your childbearing, it is broken. It is broken. Spiritual marriage break. Legosha, ancestral covenants break. Cases break. Charms break. Spells break. Legosha, padosha, praja. Whatever is against your childbearing, let it release you right now. Let it release you right now. Legosha, according to the word of the Lord, I command your womb to get pregnant now. In the name of Jesus, let your womb receive divine ability to conceive at now. In the name of Jesus, receive your miracle baby, twins, triplets, quadruplets, and quintuplets. In Jesus' name, I call it done. Mano Sabrasa. Ah, Jagadasha, you are pregnant after now. Ilo Shabraskwaliza, I prophesy that your pregnancy shall stay, Igosha, and be preserved and be protected till full term for safe delivery in Jesus' name. It is that I decree that safe delivery is a portion if you are in your full term or 9th month in Jesus' name. I call it done. Now, my Father God bless and keep you. My Father God cause his face shine upon you and be gracious to you. My Father God lifts his countenance upon you and give you peace in abundance, shalom, and blessings.

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1: 2026 granted financial clearance for the recruitment of 16,000 health professionals with 8,000 currently being recruited as the minister has told us this exercise forms part of a strategic deployment in health personnel to support the government's flagship free primary healthcare initiative. The success of this initiative depends on the availability and effective deployment of key frontline health workers, including the following: community health nurses, midwives, physician assistants, and public health officers. Their role is critical in ensuring accessible, quality, and continuous healthcare services at the community level. The ministry's recruitment and deployment strategy is therefore designed to ensure that every chief zone and primary healthcare facility is adequately staffed to serve as a functional point of care. Similarly, the Ghana Medical Trust Fund, also known as the Mahama Cares, seeks to address the growing burden of chronic non-communicable disease in our country. The success of this program also depends largely on the availability of specialist healthcare professionals, diagnostic services, and robust long-term care systems. We must also recognize that healthcare workers and their retention is not solely a health sector challenge. It is a national development imperative. Health workers are more likely to thrive in underserved communities when they have access.
0: Mampeni abidi ya chile Professor Jenano Opokwa Ajiman na eka sano. 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
4: Facility, yeah. 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Is a had an imra, a timestre, a mampenny Mahama. 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Says, and I know dear see confanochi, Abraho. Say what to me, are you where we are? And can you send your my earpins away? 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O man penny, what a rumor. I saw one penny for your bomb pire more, my bomb pire mammo. Ain't you, Messre? And this opposition, Abashe, and maybe I see an assay, yin, yin, yin, yin, baku. So when I hear yen and another buy and one to us one here, become was him. San and another don't swap by the year, Messi and me, ya what a rumor, and patem my years, you winning yen yet. 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
9: Kosu wa South Africa. 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E huni ye kosu wa South Africa. Isa nse ene obi hu video ha. Ye di nipa aba. Yes, and you know, South Africa for Kawi. Yes, you can we also to be my true picture of what is happening now. And what you are, and I knew you are parliament, so be manner near their manner. Now, Faye, only South African Foreign Ministry, only our so papa, say, Baya, and Kofa, won't you want to be our Ghana in South Africa? It's an say, Ghana in South Africa, you deep, you might dear some co. Ankurankura juma ho ohwe Goldfields a omo Ghana ohwe MTN omo Ghana Stanbic Bank other big institutions ever has on free South Africa. Yes, we are man for Bibriye Jumao in T. N. Kobase. Cry, any of my sign is a free waiver for 90 days. Now, Fede, I send me Koba, my intimate simple, and can. Yes, maybe question any I ever can, but quite a better first will be CC. Idea soon be a beba, idea about toy and beba, and all that seminar. Yeah, don't come on, yeah, come on, same. So, Omra, no me church, you know, me intimate for quite a year, so as parliament. It's answer, Omra, Omra, South African, Omra, you know, a constituents. Honorable documents are a beefy takra, a beefy abeka, a beefy secondi, a beefy guay, a beefy kumase, bequai, achimoda, adaswase, or body crowbaka. It's necessary, diplomatically, they will say a deep side to my deal. Now, for the long term relationship, I beg why you know, Nadia Sumjava, made a winner once.
0: Honorable Patrick, he abuama na neka say. 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
10: One of the major problems we will deal with this year, 2026, will be stemming the growing indiscipline in our schools, particularly at the secondary education level. We expect to hold a national conference in Kumasi on or before the end of July, where we expect that educators, academia, the church, moral society, the Muslim community and chiefs and parents, regional and district directors of education and headmistress will converge in Kumasi or Sunyani depending upon what emerges as appropriate venue to deal with stemming the growing indiscipline in our schools. We have always maintained that parenting is a shared responsibility of the significant other of father and mother, and then the teacher. But we are losing many of it, no thanks to social media, which has become a toxic source of mis and disinformation, and many young people relying on it. But when we meet, I'm sure we'll take lessons from those educationists as to how to deal with it. But it must begin with responsible parenting and responsible teaching. I should thank the Member of Parliament for joining us this morning. I'm sure she won't hesitate to ask that Adonteng should get an assembly hall as we promise some infrastructure for Ebre girls. Our Star J will respond to some of the needs of the school, but government on its own will work to expand infrastructure in the Category A schools across the country.
0: Nti ye ngumasua eso afo no no sa video na enam social media so acheche ni ni akoda bi de ase ni pa okukuru gari no de na hwe hopu eh erade wo hwa na ye ma show me da we free brian me hwe video no 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Flow. Wane final year student in Kurano on baby school no. 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Oma Junin and I say, me we school, we are singing I am media. Ain't his school no crime in your jack crime, be chatum. Nan Kodani be a boss, a brand in your mafon quan a cosso. Ain't singing I in a collect senior high school. I want us ask me, it was see ye. Emma video on the said yes, I quite cheap on yasem kumanti. As some no quaddy cotton. Any so a may Ghana National Association of Teachers NAT. And you may impen in four P Yabembi. Ya say lawyer ni no mreni muni no anas some no one in some no braya mo fra some no call cortono. And I say, my lord, order from above. Said yem pen in four B I was ropa a framinti. As some way ye susu san as a misusu se beti me atwaso. 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